0: I'm a sonic like God. 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

0: line. 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That's how we do it in the park. When I was a youth, I was a house rocker. Now they call me Chill the Boots Knocker. 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

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That's live original style right there, huh? 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Yeah, yeah.

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I said I'm old school vet. I'm a major threat. Check it out. Part of a movement, so you can use it. Don't you confuse it? Part of a movement. Sometimes it's hard to express it. 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Part of a movement, so you can use it. Don't you confuse it? Part of a movement. Sometimes it's hard to express, but we change.

0: Yo, yo. 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What? Yeah. Watch out. But we chant, chant, chant.
1: Yeah, all right. I'll take that.
0: Yeah. The crew's all here. Damn. That's nice. Boom. Let's keep this thing rocking. Keep this thing.

Yeah. 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Can't help that. Yeah. 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

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Sound classes, yes, move your asses. 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

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I just wanna kick 16 lines. 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

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Look on the front page, pain the youth is felt. You gotta play your hand, you don't. They say it's a war on drugs, but it's a war on myself. Time to make a change, change don't change itself. Look on the front page, pain the youth is felt.

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I had the fast women, I had the fast car, I'm making fast cash, I knew I was a star. You can tell me nothing, I went too far. Time to make a change, change don't change itself. Look on the front page, pain the youth has felt. You gotta play your hand, you dealt. They say it's a war on drugs, but it's a war on myself. Time to make a change, change don't change itself. Look on the front page, pain the youth has felt.

who's on the case. We in the haste like a slap in the face. Each and every time we come through your town, represent the masses strictly underground. Forget OZs, don't tease, we won't bounce. They a step ahead when the shit goes down. Each and every time we come through your town, represent the masses strictly underground. Forget OZs, don't tease, we won't bounce. They a step ahead. Everybody make some noise. Boom, shut up. Yeah, yeah. What?

Check this out. I want it out of the game, but they keep pulling me back in. Is it fortune or fame? Is it competition? Many a call, only few were chosen. Can't half step, cause the game's exposing. A complete surrender, got to represent a new breed.

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Say yeah. 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Do you love it? 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
0: How y'all feeling out there tonight?
1: Stand up beside it.
0: Y'all gonna be

0: information, but they hate it. And I forgive the ignorance. 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With my walk and my rhyme, what can we do if we stand up one time?
1: I'm a base.
0: One symbol unity. This is our family. This is our community. It's the new me. And it's gonna take some energy. You feeling me? Yeah. Family medicine, every time that we come around. 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

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If they're hungry, we got to feed them. That's a select for the celebration. That's a correct reality. 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

booty. 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

0: Yeah, man, Mo Chill, just hold it down. And then listen, this is the Juice Crew. And this is Gideon touching down. Dan Nose. 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I thank the Juice Crew for letting me come and touch it. 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
0: 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I don't remember. I guess you didn't even have a verse on that. That's fucking.
2: 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Rest in peace. 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Yeah. Big up the humble crew. 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

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Yeah. 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

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Living for the next vibration. Amazing, playing on your local radio station. And they say they be relating to the flow that you're throwing down. But where the jest is, we don't mess around. 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

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Yeah. 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

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I wanna flex a girl. Keep it coming nice, yo.

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Y'all be chewing toe, yum, oh. 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